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1: 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We're a little bit different from other Bakersfield radio stations. We're a little bit naughty. We've never met a rule we didn't break. Actually, we didn't just break the rules. We chopped them up into tiny pieces and buried them in the middle of the desert, where they bloody well belong.
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0: 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We tie them to a chair in the basement, put a gag in their mouth, and just bash their brains in with baseball bats and crowbars. I know it sounds a little harsh, but they bloody well deserve it. Fucking rules piss me off.
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1: 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We're a little bit naughty. We've never met a rule we didn't break. Actually, we didn't just break the rules. We chopped them up into tiny pieces and buried them in the middle of the desert, where they bloody well belong.
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1: What are you going to do?
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0: Take off. 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

0: Hi, this is Governor Arnold Schwarzenegger with another California report. This week, I want to talk to you about something that I love and something that is a very important part of my life. Pumping iron in the sun with all the people watching.
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0: Take off. 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

0: I seen a bear so powerful that it snapped a man's body in half with his huge jaws. 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Now that ripped your face right off. 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Twice when I was fishing.
1: Hunt! I think you're scaring the men.
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0: little Mother Hubbard went to the cupboard to get her poor, hungry, starving dog a bone. 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

0: couldn't hardly wait to get her in my arms, but her daddy was away.
1: Is that you, Myrtle?
2: Yes, Papa.
1: Is that you, Myrtle?
2: Well, just a minute.
0: Is that you, Myrtle? Is that you, Myrtle? I guess you better say that's

0: 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I tell you, it was the squeakiest thing. Every time I tried to move in close, I could hear them big feet hit the floor.
1: Is that you, Myrtle?
2: Oh, did I hear Papa?
1: Is that you, Myrtle?
2: Oh, just a minute.
3: Is that you, Myrtle? Is that you, Myrtle? I guess you better say

0: 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Flee to my soul, he heard the patter of her feet.
1: Is that you, Myrtle?
2: Yes, Papa.
1: Is that you, Myrtle?
2: Well, just a minute.
3: Oh, is that you, Myrtle? Is that you, Myrtle? I guess you better send that scalawag home.
4: I guess you better send that scalawag home.
3: Is that you, Myrtle? Is that you, Myrtle? I guess you better send that scalawag home.
4: I guess you better send that scalawag home.
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0: Hi, this is Governor Arnold Schwarzenegger with another California report. 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

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I am your host, Verbal Creepy Roger, and you're listening to the Very Sketchy Morning Show. How are you all doing, Bakersfield? Fine, I hope. It's going to be a wonderful day. It's going to be your best day ever. I can feel it in my bones. I know it is. And if it isn't, tomorrow will be better. I promise. The number is 661-491-0384. Again, the number is 661-491-0384. 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We are brought to you by listeners like you and rad businesses that sponsor us. That's right, if you have a rad business that wants to shoot, if you have a nerdy business, that'd be great too. I mean, it doesn't have to be super rad. I mean, it can be just normal rad. It just, you know, it all helps. It really does. It helps to make the station better, afford equipment, keep the lights on, all that fun stuff that KSVG just can't do without you guys. And the ones that have stepped up their monthly subscription, thank you. Thank you. So, we're doing a live event June 25th at 6 p.m. at Slice of Italy off F Street. So, if you want to come down, meet the KSVG DJs. We may have some other special guests. I'm in the works, no promises. I've talked to Cinnamon Roll. They said they might be able to make it. I talked to Pearl Diver. She said she'd like to come. So, we gotta schedule it. You know, people got lives. I get that. So, there will be some raffles. You get to meet the DJs, finally put a face. You know, I do have a face for radio. Although I did have a fan, and I think they need glasses, but they were like, oh, you're not as ugly as I thought you would be. And I've had other fans say, oh, you're not as greasy as I thought you would be. Or they thought, or the other one is like, I thought you would have a ponytail. that's always the, it's like a comp assault. It's like you've been insulted, but complimented at the same time. You know, it's like Fat Mike from, from NoFX, they always say, like, oh, he's not that fat. You know, it's like, I think it's like expectations. You put the bar low, and then you exceed expectations. That's how you do it. So, speaking of exceeding expectations, we just listened to the Punk Chunk. We just listened to the Chugs. I just want to watch TV. They're from Evansville, Indiana. Their band's exclusive theme is that they write songs about Ham's beer. So, the thing I know about Ham's beer from my travels was that you used to be able, this is early 2000s, you used to be able to get 30 of them for $10. This is the cheapest beer possible. And it's not that bad. I mean, you're going to have a massive hangover. But, I mean, it's from the Midwest. But it's like the rock bottom beer. And when you're like a kid, and even as you become an adult, I guess if you have a budget, it's like it was the beer that you could just buy a lot of it and just that would be your weekend. So before that was the Middle Age Queers. The song was Glizzy Bangin'. They're from the Bay Area. They played here in Bakersfield. They actually they played not the last 3 days in space, but the one before. They were a great, rad bunch of people. So before that was Agent Orange. The song was Everything Turns to Gray from 1981, of course. Agent Orange is from, where are they from again? Orange County, that's right. Before that was Dead Kennedys. The song was Hop with the Jet Set from 1986. They're also from the Bay Area. Before that was The Cramps, Human Fly. They're from New York, but two of the members met in Sacramento-ish area. Of course, Lux and Poison Ivy. A Beautiful Love Story. That song was from 1983. Before that was Bad Religion, Stranger Than Fiction. And before that, Rudimentary Penny. I always say it wrong. I feel like it's one of those ones I'm always going to get wrong, no matter, even if I remember it, I'll think about it too much and I'll say it wrong. Nothing But a Nightmare. They're from London, and that song was from 1983. And before that was The Circle Jerks. They just played
in Bakersfield not too long ago. The song was Leave Me Alone from 1982. They're from Los Angeles, California. And that was the punk chunk, extra chunky. Just like I like my peanut butter and my women. TMI, I know. I'm sorry, Bakersfield. It's early. Someone spit their breakfast out. And it was like, coffee everywhere. So, I just want to remind you guys, I'm going to have that live event the 25th. I hope you enjoy it. The pizza's good. The chicken's good. So, I think it's going to be fun. And get to meet some of you guys, the people that have been giving me feedback. I really do appreciate that. The people that reach out to me, that follow me on Instagram. Go to Instagram.com, search for Verbal Creepy, and give me a follow. I really do appreciate that, especially when they like, hey, I like that sketch you did. And oh, by the way, Wadsworth is not English. And I know, but I needed a fancy sounding name. That was the first name that we came up with. Okay, it sounds fancy. That was the point. You missed the point. You missed the point. You missed the point. Get to work now. So we're going to get back to the music here. 103.5 FM, KSVG, Savage Radio. 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Yeah, my tism kind of goes in that direction sometimes too, so I get it.

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0: 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I am your host, Verbal Creepy Roger, and you're listening to the Very Sketchy Morning Show. How are you all doing, Bakersfield? We just listened to Hot Garbage, Look at My Phone. Before that was Psychedelic Porn Crumpets. The song was Sierra Nevada. They're from Perth, Australia. Before that was New Candies. The song was Gills on My Lungs. They're from Venice, Italy. I don't know a lot of Italian bands. We don't play a lot of Italian bands. I can't think of really anything off the top of my head. Before that was Acid Dad. The song was She Only Eats Organic. They're from New York City. A little psychedelic kind of vibe. I hope you dug it. I don't play a whole lot of psychedelic music, and when I do, I usually do it a nice little big chunk of psychedelic music, so I thought that was fun. It's a little different. Some people are like, I get it. But learn to appreciate all forms of music, and I promise you, you will enjoy life better. You know, there's people, I don't listen to country. I don't listen to rap music. Try. Just listen. Everything has some merit. You know, I got friends that are like, oh, I don't really listen to like the Mexican banda music, and it's loud, and who likes accordion? Weird Al likes accordion. Okay, point being, there's something to learn from every experience. And if you don't allow yourself to experience it, you'll never learn. So just give it a try. Try it. You know, there's foods like ginger. Did not like ginger. Did not like ginger to save my life. And I kept trying it, though. And I was like, everyone uses it as a palate cleanser while they're having sushi. And I've had it seasoned in food, and I'm not really a big fan of ginger snaps or, you know, ginger ale. You know, my mom used to give it to me when I was sick, and I think that's what ruined it for me. But I've come around. As a matter of fact, I had a delightful drink. A delightful drink at the Well Comedy Club. It was with ginger beer. They called it a cherry limeade. It was good. It was a non-alcoholic cocktail, and I do appreciate that. I went to the Well Comedy Club for the roast battle that was put on by Anthony Rivers, and it was good. It was really good. I'm glad that the Well is back. If you haven't been down to their new downtown location, it's better. It's better than when they were on White Lane. I think they were swinging, you know, for the bleachers, and I think that a nice run is good. So this is going to be good. I know it was a good crowd. I enjoyed it. The comedians were hilarious. They're bringing in comedians from around, from like surrounding areas, Fresno, Los Angeles. So it's not just Bakersfield comedians, although I'm not going to knock on Bakersfield comedians. The crowd really seemed to like follow them and know them, and I was really impressed with the jokes and the level that they were taking it to. I've been to a few open mics in Bakersfield, and admittedly, I was like, let's see what they got. And I was like, Anthony Rivers and Anthony Hadigway were hilarious. And I was like, okay, these guys are good, but let's see the rest of them. There's some comedians I'd really like to get on the show. I'll tell you that much. I'm gonna reach out to a few comedians that I met there. They were funny. I think it's a great little club. The food's good too. If you want to go for food, drinks, and watch some comedians, but don't talk. Don't talk. We don't need you to talk. Nobody paid you to talk. We don't need your 2-bit comp. If you want to go on Wednesdays to the open mic night. Hold on. Quick search. Okay, because I know Anthony Hadigay hosts it, and I know he'd kill me for one, saying his name wrong all the time, but for two, for messing the night up. It's Thursday nights. Sign-ups are at 6 p.m. Show starts at 7. All right, sorry, I did a quick search on the old Google. I googled it, and I think it's worth it. I think there's some great upcoming comedians in Bakersfield. If you think you're funny and you feel compelled to talk and you want other people to listen, then go to the open mic night. But shut up when I'm trying to watch the comedians. You know, that's just my luck. I got sat next to a crowd. And you know what? I love it when they're enthusiastic. I love when people clap and laugh, and then they kind of talk amongst each other. But when they're shouting at the stage, it adds no value. Nobody likes a heckler. Now, see, most people don't realize this, but a heckler doesn't start off as, like, telling the comedian, like, oh, you suck. They start off by trying to add to the comedian's performance. They think that they're helping. I'm helping. They think they're going to make funny, or they're going to say something. And every once in a while, it's like a disobedient child, and somebody laughs or smirks at something they say, and then it encourages the behavior. And it's just like, I got sat next to that guy, and he smelled a little bit, just so you know. I'm very sensitive to scents, and I can smell people, which is probably why I stay away from people for the most part. That's how I never got COVID. I have always stood far away from people, and I'm not a germaphobe. I love Germans. They're great people. But I am a little bit like where I do kind of keep a little bit of like, hey, you stay over there, I'll stay over there. Okay, all right. I generally like to have a little bubble. And I could smell the guy. He was a little... And he thought he was really funny, but he was just saying things really loud and repeating things he remembered from movies that he thought were funny, which is always an indication of, I don't know. Like, they think if they just say something from a movie over really loud that everyone will laugh at. And I do like a good callback. I mean, I get it. I appreciate it. But other than that, though, the show was amazing. He didn't ruin it, though. I was going to say, like, that one experience, because I'd been there before for the Cinco de Mayo, which was also an amazing show. The food was awesome. They had really good tacos. A lot of meat in the tacos. You know, sometimes they go a little skimpy with the tacos, but I was like, man, it's like they just put a slab of meat in this taco. I'm not complaining. I'm not hating. The only thing, lettuce. They put lettuce instead of cabbage, and I was like, eh, okay. I mean, I like cabbage more. That's just me. Okay, so point being, I loved it. I had an experience. It was pathos, too, because, like, if I'd went and everything went perfect, I would have nothing to complain about, and I love complaining. So we're going to get back to the music here. 103.5 FM, KSVG, Savage Radio. Radio for people who hate radio. And cabbage. You know, they love cabbage on their tacos instead of lettuce. It's got more nutrition in it, more vitamins and minerals.
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1: 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With us today, we have our very own KSVG weatherman, Chip on Shoulder. 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
1: So, Chip, how's the weather out there?
3: The sticky, smelly, stupid sun is in the sticky, smelly, stupid sky. It is really warm, so sticky, smelly, stupid people will probably be outside in the sticky, smelly, stupid weather.
1: Well, I don't think you should be really calling the listeners stinky, smelly, or stupid. Are you okay, Chip?
3: Yeah, I'm having a great sticky, smelly, stupid day at my sticky, smelly, stupid job.
1: It says here on the your profile that you're married, Chip.
3: Yeah, I got a sticky, smelly, stupid wife. She's right over sticky, smelly, stupid over there.
4: Excuse me? I'm not sticky, smelly, stupid. You're sticky, smelly, and stupid.
3: That's a sticky, smelly, stupid opinion to have. You sticky, smelly, stupid person.
4: I am not. You're sticky.
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I'm Verbal Creepy Roger, and this is the second hour of the Very Sketchy Morning Show. If you ever request, call 661-491-0384. This is not the KSEG main line. This is my request line. You can leave a voicemail or send a text, or you can follow me on Instagram or send me a tweet on X at Verbal Creepy. 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

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This is the Very Sketchy Morning Show. I am your humble host, Verbal Creepy Roger. Why do they call me Verbal? Why do they call me Creepy? Well, I talk a lot. I got that aura. You know, I got that vibe. Like, I'm like low-key, I'm very, very, very creepy in real life and awkward. Definitely somewhere on the spectrum, and more than one spectrum, for sure. So, oh, well, the number is 661-491-0384. Again, that number is 661-491-0384. Call, leave a voicemail, send a text. Bakersfield, I know. I mean, you guys have been blowing up my DMs, and I love it. But I need a good voicemail. I mean it, Bakersfield. I need a wonderful voicemail. I got one cooking. I'm going to do it next show. I got one. But I need a voicemail, Bakersfield. I want somebody to call in and make a good request. I need someone brave. Someone very brave. And if I say the number too quick, a lot of people are like, oh, you say the number too quick. I never have a pen, or piece of paper to write it down. Then just go ahead and remember, Verbal Creepy. 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Boom! 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Slide into our DMs. If you have an event and you'd like for us to announce it, we do it at no charge. 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We are here to support the community. We serve the community. That's what we're here for. I've had some artists reach out to me, comedians. The comedians down at the well have been very, very, very gracious. Coming in to promote it, talk about it. I love that too. I love that as well. Having people come in to talk about it is awesome. We've had bands come in, for sure. We've had Cinnamon Rule, Three Red Flags, Happy Now. I mean, we just interviewed Hot and Freddy, which was amazing. If anyone went to Lightning at a Bottle, okay, here's the thing. If you went to Lightning at in a Bottle and you saw them play, you got to give me a call. You got to call 661-491-0384 and let me know how good it was. I need to know. You hear that, Bakersfield? Somebody went. Somebody saw it. I know somebody saw it. All right, well, we just listened to the 80s at 8-ish. That was Altered Images. The song was I Could Be Happy from 1982. Of course, they're from Scotland. I always thought they were like a Norwegian band, but Scotland. There's a lot of new wave coming out of Scotland. Before that was the B-52s. The song was Rome from 1989. They're from Athens, Georgia, of course. Before that was Devo. The song was Girl You Want from 1980. They're from Kent, Ohio. Now, for me, that song always reminds me of the movie Tank Girl. I mean, it was prominently, like, it was the theme song of the movie. And I wore that VHS tape out, I'll tell you that much. I had such a huge crush on Laura Petty, and that set up the precedent for having a proclivity for the Manic Pixie Girl, which is detrimental to one's health, mental and physical. I don't suggest it. 10 out of wouldn't always do it again. But I love that song. Now, the soundtrack for the movie Tank Girl was picked by Kurt Cobain and, to a lesser extent, Courtney Love. It was one of the last things they worked on before Kurt's death. Mostly Kurt. But, I mean, I digress. So, before that was Oingo Boingo. The song was Controller from 1981. Of course, they're from Los Angeles, California. Do love that song. That one song was picked originally by Val from Happy Now, and I've played it a few times since then. I like to squeeze it in. Even, like,
even the station like slipped it into the rotation and decided, hey, we can even play the song more. So I hope you enjoyed it. You can thank Vel from Happy Now for that. So we're going to get back to the music here. 103.5 FM KSVG Savage Radio. 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

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This is the Very Sketchy Morning Show, and I am Verbal Creepy Roger. The number is 661-491-0384. Again, the number is 661-491-0384. Call, leave a voicemail, make a request. I love hearing from you guys. You can also follow me on Instagram at Verbal Creepy. All one word. I appreciate the follows. Every little bit helps me get out the word to you guys about rad things like the interviews we do, about our event that we're going to have on June 25th at Slice of Italy downtown. So just give me a follow. I really appreciate it. And it helps me kind of, you know, stay in touch with everyone out there in KSVG land. So we just listened to Dandy Warhol's. The song was Teutonic Wine from Portland, Oregon. Before that was Imaginary Persons. The song was Starstruck. They're from Los Angeles. And before that was The Cribs. The song was Leather Jacket Love Song. They're from Wakefield, UK. And that song kind of hit. I mean, it kind of hit somewhere. Anyone that's kind of dealt with addiction or hiding things like that, you know the other person knows. And I just feel, I felt that. And I felt that and I've been there. And if you're dealing with it, it's okay. It can get better. You just have the first steps to admit you have a problem. And then get some help. Just maybe someone needed to hear that today from old Verbal Creepy. I've been there. I remember one time I heard it from somebody. And it took a few years for it to sink in. I mean, honestly, I remember those words and they stuck with me and I meant to at some point. But then a few years go by and then all of a sudden, boom, then I realized it's time. So maybe it won't happen today or tomorrow, but in a few years you'll remember this and it'll be what you needed to hear. It'll be okay, promise. Before that was The Crypt. Oh, I'm sorry, skip back a little bit. Lightning Seeds, the song was Pierre. That was a listener request from Periwinkle Bob. Thank you, Periwinkle. That was from 1989. They're from Liverpool, England. Before that was The Wire. The song was Mannequin from 1977. They're from London. I love The Wire. It's my new obsession. It's a band that's been around forever, and I just never really gave it a listen. I was familiar, and I heard of them, and I've heard a few songs that were covered by them, and I just never got around to it, and I'm glad I did. So sometimes it's good to try new things. Before that, even though they're old things, before that was XTC. The song was Helicopter from 1979. You know what? That reminds me of Mitch, Tom Yagerbaum, Mitchell. I got to reach out to him, see how he's been doing. Speaking of addicts, but see how the old drunk's doing from, anyways, that song was from 1979. They're from Swindon, UK. So we're going to get back to the music here. 103.5 FM, KSVG, Savage Radio, radio for people who hate radio.

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I am your host, Verbal Creepy Roger, and this is, or rather was, the Very Sketchy Morning Show. Give me a follow on Instagram at Verbal Creepy. Appreciate it. I'm trying to get over 1,000. Need your help, Bakersfield. Even if you don't have an Instagram, make one. So, we just listened to Death Valley Girls. The song was Magic Powers. They're from Los Angeles. Before that was Nightclub. The song was Another Side of You, also from Los Angeles. And before that was Descartes et Kant, After Destruction. They're from Jalisco, Mexico, which I have some lineage from the same state. Grandpa Creepy was from there. The verbal side's from another part of the world. Let's not discuss that, though. You know, the thing about the Creepy family is we're world-class fleers. We were on the wrong side of the revolution in Mexico at one point. So that's a story for another day. Be on the right side of history, people. Just remember that. Fled Spain, Mexico. Hopefully don't have to flee the United States anytime soon. But I was thinking about Descartes, and Rene Descartes said, I think, therefore, I am. Or though Popeye the Sailor Man said, I am what I am. But Immanuel Kant said, dare to think. And I like that. Dare to think. You should think for yourself, people. It's the best and the only thing you can do. It's the only thing you can control is yourself. Before that was David, and that's David, and it's D4, the number 4, VD. I like it. You immediately know what it spells. The song was One More Dance. They're from New York City, and before that was Fantagram. The song was Come Alive. They're from Greenwich, New York. And as always, Bakersfield, people aren't doing okay right now. They're separated and divided by their beliefs, religion, politics, whatever. Just be kind. Don't be a jerk. You've been listening to the Very Sketchy Morning Show. I am Verbal Creepy Roger. Over and out. I'm going to leave you with one last song. That's Sarah Jarosz. 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

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And for those who already support the station, thank you. And for those who are contemplating donating in the future, thank you in advance. Okay, let's get our blues on. I'm going to start off with some Big Mama's Door from Alvin Youngblood Hart from his 1996 album, Big Mama's Door, Alvin Youngblood Hart.

0: I would like to speak to you on the subject of the world's next great catastrophe, an invasion from Russia
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And let me tell you about who you've been listening to. We kicked off this three-song set with Young Boys Blues by Bernard Allison, son of famous Luther Allison. And this is from the album Keeping the Blues Alive, 1997. That was followed up by I'm a Woman by Coco Taylor, and that was from the 1978 release The Earthshaker. And we just heard Queen Sylvia Embry. The tune was called Tired of Being Pushed Around. This was from the 1980 album 80s Blues. Well, next up, I've got some Zora Young, some W.C. Clark, and some Mary Lane for you. But right now, let's indulge ourselves with a little something from Bobby Parker. This is from the album Bent Out of Shape, came out in 1993. And the tune's called I Got Away with Women. Jake claims that this song was written about him. You be the judge.

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And you just heard You Can't Take Out by Mary Lane. And this is from a compilation album, Chicago's Finest Blues Ladies, came out in 2015. The song was actually recorded and first performed in 1998. I've chosen a number of selections from this album in today's show, and I hope you enjoy them all. These guys are some rocking ladies. Before that, we heard My Texas Home by W.C. Clark, and that was from the 2004 release Deep in the Heart. And we started off this three-song set with Till a Fat Lady Sings by Zora Young. And that was from her 2006 album, Tore Up From the Floor Up. Well, next up, I've got some Zagaya Hooker, some Chase Walker Band, some Vala Cup. But we're going to listen to some White Boy James. You know, they were around here all the time back in the 90s. In fact, White Boy was a neighbor of our station manager, Jake Chavez, and I don't know where he's at now. I think he's in Southern California, but he always has some catchy tunes and good harmonica. So let's give it up for White Boy James in the Blues Express. Tune's called Well, All Right.

You're listening to KSVG 103.5 FM Savage Radio. And this is the Hump Day Blues Cruise with Mike, the Blues Guy. And we started off this three-song set with Protect Me From the Blues by Zakiya Hooker. And that was from her 2015 album, In the Mood. And that was followed up by Blues Deluxe by Chase Walker Band. That's from the 2014 album Unleashed. Now that song was originally written by and recorded

by Jeff Beck and Rod Stewart. And it was released on the Jeff Beck Group on their 1968 album Truth. And the track was later popularized when blues rock guitarist Joe Bonamassa covered it as the title track from his 2003 album, Blues Deluxe. And we just heard Self-Destructive Blues. And that was by Vala Kupp. It was from her 1990 One Thing on My Mind album. I've got some Melva Allen, the Blues Brothers, and Karen Carroll coming up for you. But we got a birthday today we want to talk about. That's Junior Parker. And Junior was born in, I think it was, 1932. This poor guy only lived to be 39 years old. He died during an operation to remove a brain tumor. And he was one of the original Beale Streeters there in Memphis. And let's see, he had, he was remembered mostly for his really smooth and mellow delivery on his songs. And he kind of deserted the down-home harmonica stuff. He was got to be a little slicker. He was the uptown blues harmonica player. And see, he was inducted into the Blues Hall of Fame, also the Mississippi Musicians Hall of Fame. He has a marker on the Mississippi Blues Trail. That was from Bobo, Mississippi, is where he grew up. And he was rolling with the bigwigs. And unfortunately, he passed away in 1971. So he had about a 20-year span of being a commercial entertainer. And the tune I picked out for you is called Dangerous Woman. And it's from the album Junior Parker. It came out in 1974, so it was posthumously. It was after he had passed. But check out Junior Parker. And happy birthday. I wish you were here. Junior Parker.

0: Hi, this is Governor Arnold Schwarzenegger with another California report. This week, I want to talk to you about something that I love and something that is a very important part of my life. Pumping iron in the sun with all the people watching.
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And we just heard I Got to Have Somebody by Karen Carroll. And this is another selection off of the Chicago's Finest Blues Ladies. And that album came out in 2015. But she actually recorded this song back in 1998. And before that, we got I Got Everything I Need, Almost. It's by Blues Brothers. And I have it on the Definitive Collection. Came out in 1992, but it was actually first recorded by the Blues Brothers, and A Briefcase Full of Blues came out in 1978. It was originally recorded by the Downchild Blues Band back in 1973. And we started off this three-song set with Steppin' In by Melva Allen. And this is from another one of the selections from Chicago's Finest Blues Ladies. Came out in 2015. It was also first recorded back in 1998. Well, I've got some Bonnie Lee coming up for you, some Aaron Neville, some Valerie Wellington. We're going to enjoy a little Ray Charles right here. And this is from the 2002 album, Thank You for Bringing the Love Around Again. Tune's called How Did You Feel the Morning After, Ray Charles.

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And we kicked off this three-song set with Sad and Evil Woman by Bonnie Lee. And that was also on that Chicago's Finest Blues Ladies, came out in 2015. But it was first recorded back in 1960 on her album Boppin' at Midnight. And it was followed up by Aaron Neville. And it was from his album The Tattooed Heart, came out in 1995. The tune was called Down Into Muddy Water. And we just heard Smokestack Lightning by Valerie Wellington. And that was from her 2012 album, Million Dollar Secret. It was written and first recorded by Howlin' Wolf in 1956 with You Can't Be Beat on the B-side. Well, next up, I've got some Zora Young, some Little Feat, and some Dinah Washington. But we're going to kick it off with some Nick Schnebelin, formerly of Trampled Underfoot. And this is from the 2019 album Crazy All By Myself. The tune's called I'm a Fat Boy. Nick Schnebelin.

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0: You're listening to the Hump Day Blues Cruise with Mike the Blues Guy here at Savage Radio 103.5 FM KSBG. We just heard Fine Fat Daddy, and as you might guess, that these last several songs are talking about large people. And so Fine Fat Daddy fits right in there. There's Dinah Washington. It was from the 1958 album Dinah Washington Sings Bessie Smith. However, this was actually a Dinah Washington composition. So threw in one of her own. Before that, we heard Fat Man in the Bathtub by Little Feat, one of my favorite bands. And that was from the 1978 live album Waiting for Columbus. And before that, it was Bad Track Record by Zora Young. And it was from her 2009 release, Sunnyland. Well, next up, who do I got for you? I got some Pupini Sisters, some Reese Wyans and Friends, and some Oranathi. And we're going to start off with some Rick Estrin and the Nightcats. For this song, anyway, we're going to keep up with the large people theme. And this is from the 2014 live album, You Asked For It. The tune's called That's Big. Rick Estrin and the Nightcats.
1: Man, I remember the first time I heard the blues. I was just a kid, you know, maybe 12 years old. And I listened to one of my older sister's records, you know. And there was something about that music that just got next to me, just got inside me, just moved me, spoke to me, you know. Yeah, it sounded so good, and it just, I can feel it. But, you know, I couldn't really completely understand it. Because the fellow was singing about something like this here. He was saying, big fat mama, meat shaking on the bone.

0: Every time she shakes, a skinny woman lose a home. 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
1: What's happening, Rick?
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1: Which girl is that?
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1: Why is that?
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And this is the Hump Day Blues Cruise with Mike the Blues Guy. We started off this three-song set with I Can't Believe I'm Not a Millionaire by the Pupini Sisters. That was from their 2007 album, The Rise and Fall of Ruby Woo. Next came Take the Time by Reese Wyans. It's from his 2019 album, Reese Wyans and Friends, Sweet Release. Let me tell you about who played on this track. Well, Reese Wyans, of course, on keyboards. He was famously the keyboardist with Stevie Ray Vaughan Double Trouble, as well as Joe Bonamassa for the last, I don't know, 15, 20 years. And Greg Morrow on drums, Michael Rhodes on bass, Warren Haynes from Government Mule and the Allman Brothers on lead guitar and lead vocals. That guy's a tremendous talent. And then Joe Bonamassa on guitar, Mahala Barnes on vocals, Jade McRae on vocals, and Juanita Tippins on vocals. Wow, what a crew to draw to. And we just heard What I've Been Looking For. And this is a song by Orianthe. It's from her 2025 album, Some Kind of Feeling. Next up, I've got some Townes Van Zandt, some Tom Corbett, the Notting Hillbillies. And we're going to start off with some Paul Thorne. And he's performing in Morro Bay October 28th at the Sirens Bar. And yeah, to check that out. This guy puts on a great show. And here's going to be an example of some of his stuff. This is from his album, this 2010 album, Pimps and Preachers. Tunes called Love Scar, Paul Thorne.

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0: This is Marketing Director Thornton Claiborne with Camel Cigarettes. Over the past few years, we have been wrongfully accused of targeting children. In this commercial from 1968, the Camel Corporation was targeting middle-aged cavemen.
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And we just heard Go Your Own Sweet Way by the Notting Hillbillies. Now, I think most of you could probably tell that such a smooth song that that was. And it's from the 1990 album Missing, Presumed Having a Good Time. Before that, we heard 17 Miles a Day by Tom Corbett. He's, I think he lives in Santa Monica, but performs here in Bakersfield every once in a while. Seen him at Guthrie, seen him at the Poorhouse. A really cool songwriter and guitar and mandolin player. And it was from his 2010 album, Tonight I Ride. And we kicked off this three-song set with Marie by Townes Van Zandt from his 1995 release, No Deeper Blue. Well, I've got some Trampled Underfoot and some Tommy Castro coming your way. But right now, here's some Nobby Reed Project. This is from the 2011 album Hard to Quit. Tune's called Knocks Me Out. Nobby Reed.

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And we just heard Keep Your Dog Inside by Tommy Castro and the Painkillers. That was from their 2025 album, Closer to the Bone. And before that, we heard Wrong Side of the Blues by Trampled Underfoot. And it was from their 2011 album of the same name, Wrong Side of the Blues. Well, we've come to the end of the show, and I hope you enjoyed all the selection I had for you. I want you to remember that if you like the show, tell your friends, tell your family, tell your coworkers on how they can listen. And if you didn't like the show, just keep that to yourself. I'd like to also remind you that everybody needs to be remembered. Everybody needs some love. And for those that you love, let them know that you do. I'm going to leave you with a tune by Toni Lynn Washington. It's from her 2000 album, Good Things. The tune's called Don't Forget Me. And I'll see you next Wednesday. Toodles.

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of love is a nasty one. 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